0: positive, uplifting UCB radio.
1: Yeah, you're right. Sherry was just saying something. She's like, there's plenty of instances. Like, I felt like I just failed something.
0: Mm-hmm.
1: And it hurts, but I had to thank God for it. I'm like, okay, mm-hmm. I prayed ahead of time.
0: Yeah.
1: This is how it turned out.
0: You prayed for a specific success and you didn't get it.
1: Didn't get it.
0: Yeah.
1: Okay.
0: Mm-hmm.
1: But there are a lot of examples in the Bible of people, like, on our terms, mm-hmm. like Paul is like, I'm going to go here and it's going to be a success and I'm going to tell people about, no, wait, I'm in prison.
0: Yeah. That's not quite what I was expecting.
1: I'm in a Turkish prison. Yeah. I thought I'd be in Spain.
0: Right, yeah.
1: Instead, I'm in a prison in Turkey or whatever. Mm-hmm. Most of us would look at that and go, fail.
0: Mm-hmm.
1: But we're still reading the letters from prison.
0: Yeah.
1: We're still looking at it. Like, there's still, his words are still blessing people, but mm-hmm. no way. In our calculus, a lot of times things happen and we're like, that had to be a failure, and it's not.
2: Things are getting real. Jesus, take the wheel. Only way I'm getting to the other side.

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1: Cloudy and calm overnight, low 14. Cloudy start to Tuesday. By the afternoon, sun and clouds. A light breeze at 10. Tuesday's high 20. Partly cloudy Tuesday night, low 15. 60% chance of showers on Wednesday, high 21. I'm meteorologist Jeff Andrews on positive, uplifting UCB Radio.
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1: Hey, what's up? My name is Brant. 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I wanted to give you, if I could, a fresh way to think about what it means to grow spiritually. We're going to talk about that coming up. Also, so interesting about unborn babies and how they respond to different foods that their moms are eating. So there's some stuff that they don't like and some they do.
0: I love that.
1: We'll talk about it coming up.

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0: Hey, this is Brant. 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It should be like a trending topic, but not all the truly important things go viral or get attention. 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People like you and me pick up the tab. 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Maybe 200, 2,000, 5,000? The answer? More than 21,000. All in the name of Jesus. Kids dancing and playing, moms and dads crying tears of joy. It is so good. 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If you want more info, it's so simple. 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And just see what's happening that's good. Cure.org.
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1: So this kind of blows people's minds. 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
2: Okay.
1: And that is the scripture about all things come to the good for those who love God, or God causes all things to come together for good.
2: Yes.
1: Is actually the best translation.
2: Right.
1: God causes all, so there's things in your life that you'd be like, this is, how is this good? Mm-hmm. How did this come to the good? But our idea of good might be different from what God's is.
2: Yes, so true.
1: Because we're thinking success, comfort. It all turns out that we're more comfortable than we were before, right, or things have gotten better in this way. Like, but good for him is us becoming more like him.
2: Yeah.
1: So there's a different way of looking at it. Like, ultimately, things coming together for good might be deeper than we realize.

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1: This is pretty amazing. They did this study of babies in the womb and found that they already hate kale. Isn't that amazing?
2: That sounds
1: incredible.
2: Right,
1: it makes them scowl.
2: Really?
1: Yeah, if mom's having kale.
2: Like a salad?
1: They don't like it, but they like carrots. They charted like a more pleasant facial response because they have the ultrasound 3D.
2: That's the sweetest little thing.
1: It is sweet, but it doesn't bode well for like vegetable growers. It just shows that your marketing thing, you better be on your game.
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4: 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So it's a great connection that way. And having the music on in the car is a great way to have the messages of the music echo the same faith in Jesus Christ that we teach them at home. So it's a way that helps us as parents both plant and water the seeds of faith.
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5: Hey, this is Brant. 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People like you and me pick up the tab. So guess how many surgeries Cure did in the last year? Maybe 200? 2,000, 5,000? The answer? More than 20

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1: Some people have really good willpower for a while. Mm. Like I have real good willpower when it comes to food, but even that breaks down after a while. You saw it happen.
0: I've seen you ate all of my Nana's fries one time at a meal.
1: That's what I was thinking about the fry incident. Anyway, spiritual growth is what I wanted to talk about.
0: Of course,
1: my past. So what I want to say, spiritual growth isn't about willpower.
0: No.
1: Because as you change, you react differently to things more naturally. It's just a part of who you are. So it's not every time having to ratchet up, like, oh, I got to say no to this. No. Your heart starts to change. Mm-hmm. But that only happens by attending to God, like putting your attention on God and things that are true and right and pure and lovely, Paul writes, like that kind of stuff. I have experienced this too. But over time, what happens, again, you change inside out so that you just naturally react to things differently and people around you be like, whoa, you've changed over the 10 years. You may not even notice it, but it happens. That's actual spiritual growth.

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1: Cloudy and calm overnight, low 14. Cloudy start to Tuesday by the afternoon, sun and clouds. A light breeze at 10. Tuesday's high 20. Partly cloudy Tuesday night.

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1: Hey, what's up? My name is Brant. I'm one of those shock jocks, so you're going to be shocked by some of the things I said during this hour.
0: Do people really do that anymore? Are shock jocks really a thing anymore? I know they were in the 90s. No, they are. Okay. Yeah.
1: I mean, besides me, still doing it? I don't know. But I'm also rated G, so don't be worried about that. But yeah. I will share information and be like, whoa, no way. And then you want to tell everybody about it, and that causes the ratings to just go through the roof.
0: So there is a plan here.
1: It's supposed to happen sometime.

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1: Okay, be prepared for this. I am a shock jock. You are listening to one of those shock jocks that everybody talks about. Mm-hmm. And I'm going to tell you something that's shocking.
0: Okay.
1: But true.
0: Yes.
1: If I want my key fob to work better, like in a parking lot, from further away,
0: mm-hmm.
1: if I hold it next to my head, actually touch it to my face, it works better.
0: Grant.
1: That is a fact.
0: Okay.
1: No, that's science.
0: And why would that be?
1: Because I guess the liquids in my head act as a conductor. And to be sure, while I put it dramatically in my terms, it works with anybody's head.
0: Oh, so sure. Just put it on the face of a friend walking with you.
1: No, if you do, you put a key fob touch like to your chin or something, the signal will go farther. And that is a fact. You can look it up.
0: Yeah. Or just get closer to your car and just hit the thing.
1: Or use your head to actually make it go farther.
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5: 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Maybe 200? 2,000, 5,000. 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
2: Oh, you guys don't believe me. 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
1: What?
2: 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If you touch it to your head, like in a parking lot,
1: yes,
2: the signal goes out further. It's science. It's because of like your oral cavity and how your head can act as a conductor for your key fob. And whether people want to believe it or not.
1: Does it work with your garage opener? Like, can you be three streets away and put your garage door opener on your forehead?
2: I have to try this. I cannot wait.

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0: Just your love.
1: Hey, what's up? My name is Brant. Producer Sherry is here too. Just want to say welcome to you, no matter what your background is. And I know it can be weird at first if somebody tunes in and they're like, oh, wait, these songs are about God.
2: Mm-hmm.
1: Okay. Huh. Now they're talking about Jesus. Okay. Your background may be completely different from mine or Sherry's or anybody else's. We're so glad you're here.
2: Mm-hmm.
1: This is a place, we call it a table of misfits. Like, if you're somebody who doesn't fit in particularly easily, I think you'll find our show maybe to your liking.
2: Mm-hmm.
1: We hope so, because we kind of feel that way too in some ways. But anyway, we're just really, really glad you're here, so pull up a chair.

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1: More sports, football. After a day of football, we have a night of football coming up.
0: It's all about football.
1: A couple days off. It's a football.
0: Mm-hmm.
1: And a question. We're just throwing this around as a hypothetical. I'll ask Kelsey on the phone here. If the NFL paid you $1,000, would you take a hand off and run up the middle? And none of this just falling down kind of business. You gotta take the hit.
2: Are they actually going to hardcore tackle
1: yes.
2: me?
0: Oh, boy.
2: I would have to say no.
0: Mm-hmm. That's what I said.
1: Okay, that's probably. I think that's smart.
0: Okay.
1: Really
0: I'm not getting any more money here. You're not going to up it? Right. NFL's not making any deals?
1: Well, okay, NFL's going to give you $10,000. Kelsey, they really want you to take a hand off.
0: For $10,000?
2: I still don't think I would want to do
0: me
2: that.
0: Either.
1: Cool.
0: No.
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4: 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So guess how many surgeries Cure did in the last year? Maybe 200, 2,000, 5,000? The answer? More than 21,000. All in the name of Jesus.

0: tier? Maybe 200, 2,000, 5,000? The answer? More than 21,000. All in the name of Jesus. Kids dancing and playing, moms and dads crying tears of joy. It is so good. 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If you want more info, it's so simple. Just go online. 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And just see what's happening that's good. Cure.org.
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2: Cloudy and calm overnight, low 14. Cloudy start to Tuesday. By the afternoon, sun and clouds. A light breeze at 10. Tuesday's high 20. Partly cloudy Tuesday night, low 15. 60% chance of showers on Wednesday, high 21. I'm meteorologist Jeff Andrews on positive, uplifting UCB Radio.
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1: Hey, what's up? My name is Brant. Producer Sherry is here too. So glad you are listening. And if you're new to the show, heads up, I'm odd. And you'll figure out that pretty quickly.
0: Well, both
1: just kind of
0: us.
1: Different. And Sherry's got a big laugh. Mm-hmm. It's genuine.
0: Yes.
1: But at first, a lot of people think, well, what in the world's going on? Mm-hmm. He's not funny. What's she laughing about? And then later on, you'll realize that's true. He's not. But I still like them. Right?
0: Right.
1: That's what we're hoping for.

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1: You guys, you can look it up. I'm not making it. Just Google it. You can use your head.
2: I want one more thing on this. So okay. You're saying if I'm in a parking lot, cannot find my car.
1: Yeah.
2: I can take my key fob, put it on my head.
1: Touch it to your face. Activate it. Your head will act as an additional conductor in order to make the signal go further. And
2: that's how I can find my car.
1: Do I admit that this sounds odd? Yes, I do.
2: Yes,
1: but it's fact.
2: It sounds ridiculous.
1: You can look it up. I'm not making it up.
2: You can look it up.
1: You can look it up. Look it up.
2: It's ridiculous.
1: Why can't people just look it up?
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5: 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Maybe 200, 2,000, 5,000? The answer? More than 21,000. All in the name of Jesus. 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
1: I hear a lot of songs about love on this radio station. Here's a difference between love as it's talked about here and then a lot of pop songs for decades about love. It shouldn't be I-centered. Like, every song about love practically is like, I want you, I need you, you know, what am I going to do without you, all that sort of stuff. Understand it. It's totally human. I get feeling that way. But love is much different. Love is me looking at you going, I don't have to control you. In fact, I don't have to own you. And I may not even get to spend the rest of my life with you, but I love you because I can see that God's doing something with you. Like, God looks at people like an artist and he sees a finished product. I want to see that person that way too. What I don't want to do is get in the way of that. And love will allow you to say, man, I would love to be around you all the time, but goodbye. That's what the way love will, yeah, it hurts. I get it, but that's love. It doesn't insist on its own way, it says in 1 Corinthians. It doesn't have to be. It's not irritable because you don't have to control the person. That's the way love is. Now, infatuation, understandable. Infatuation has to control. And it's got to be, really, it's about me. It's me loving me. I have to control you. But love, man, it's poetic. It's beautiful. It's truly romantic. But it's going, I want to see what God is going to do with you.

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UCB Radio.

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1: Big controversy about this lady that put an end to the pay it forward thing that was going on.
0: Okay. You mean like in a drive thru?
2: Yeah,
0: or
2: it was
0: something?
2: At a Starbucks drive thru.
0: I thought this was interesting
1: because she said, so she's like the fifth one. They're like, hey, it was paid for by the person in front of you, which I think is great.
0: Yes.
1: You're the first person to do that, especially.
0: Mm-hmm. Yeah.
1: I love that. I think it makes a big impact.
0: Mm-hmm.
1: But she's like, oh, well, tell them thanks that they bought for me. But you're the fifth one, so do you want to pay? No.
0: She just took that and went
1: on. She said that defeats the purpose if I'm coerced into giving for the next person.
0: Hmm.
1: How about I just be really thankful that the last person paid for my thing? That was really kind of them.
0: I can't either. Yeah, I can't disagree with that.
1: It loses something if it feels, she's like, if I'm being forced.
0: Yeah, and all the Starbucks people have their heads out the window expecting you to pay for the next person. Like,
1: yeah.
0: And there is something about being a thankful receiver. Yeah, saying, a thank you.
1: She stressed that. Like, yeah. I really appreciate this.
0: Yeah.
1: Totally made my day.
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4: 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Heaven Down Here is a cry for the presence of Jesus in the middle of all of it. It's a prayer for the Holy Spirit to come near, for God's will to be done, and for His kingdom to come on earth

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1: 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Maybe 200? 2,000? 5,000? The answer? More than 21,000. All in the name of Jesus. 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If you want more info, it's so simple. 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

0: Welcome, and we mean it. My name is Brant. Sherry is here too. She's our excellent show producer. We really mean welcome. Like, if you're somebody who doesn't normally listen to a station like this, you don't even consider yourself a Christian per se, you're kind of looking at it, maybe on the fence or whatever, I want you to know you are so entirely welcome here. We don't have an agenda for you. We would like you to know how good God is.
1: Yeah.
0: We really do. So we do have that agenda. The rest of it, there's a lot of goofiness, and there's a lot of talk about who Jesus really is. Hopefully it's refreshing to you. Maybe you've never heard it this way. That'd be cool. But at any rate, whatever your past or present is, we're glad you're here.

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1: Cloudy and calm overnight, low 14. Cloudy start to Tuesday. By the afternoon, sun and clouds. A light breeze at 10. Tuesday's high 20. Partly cloudy Tuesday night, low 15. 60% chance of showers on Wednesday, high 21. I'm meteorologist Jeff Andrews on positive, uplifting UCB Radio.
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2: It's weird how music affects us, but boy, it does. I mean, God made it. Mm-hmm. He didn't have to. It's just a blessing. Why would a frequency of certain tones result in us changing our decisions?
1: That's a great point. Yeah,
2: it does. And it's amazing how he uses this radio station. It blows us away all the time. We hear stories like this, but how meaningful is it? And you, by supporting the station, are providing this for somebody.
3: My husband had his bags packed and left to stay with his sister, and my marriage had ended. And I found myself just crying and had nowhere to go but to turn to God. And when I completely gave everything to God in prayer, I heard that song of Come Hold My Heart. And I just totally broke out in tears and just released everything and gave it to God. And he did. He held my heart.
2: Something about music coupled with the truth about who God is and how he loves us.
1: It does something that you just stepping into her life and maybe speaking something may not be as effective as her turning on the radio and God knowing where she is at that time, mm-hmm. not just knowing her physical location, but her emotional location, where she is and what she needed to hear. UCB is a vessel that touches her, and you're a part of that, which yep. is amazing.
2: It is amazing. He uses all of us. We want you to be on this team. We want you to be part of us. It'll just take a couple

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1: This is a remarkable thing we have here, and we don't want to lose it. 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
2: Mm-hmm.
1: But what is happening here is there's a message that is utterly unique in our culture. God loves you, and there's this thing called grace. People are exhausted. You've probably noticed this. They're trying to live up to a standard, to be everything, be the perfect mom, the perfect businesswoman, the perfect looking woman, mm-hmm. or the guy who's trying to be all these things to live up to our cultural standards. We can't do it. And then there's also a religion that can be a burden on people.
2: Mm-hmm.
1: You have to live up to this, live up to that, or God's mad at you. How about a message that says there is a God? It's not all about you. It's all about him. And he loves you. And he's willing to forgive you. He's offering you forgiveness. He loves you right now. He knows every bad thought you've ever had. He still loves you. He knows every horrible thing you've ever done. He still loves you. That is a very rare message.
2: It is.
1: Because it's usually one or the other. It's like this religious burden that hits you in the head. It makes you feel terrible. Or it's, there is no God. Let's all pretend like there is none. And that makes you feel terrible too. When it makes you feel hopeless.
2: Mm-hmm.
1: We've got to keep it going. It is up to you. We are listener supported.
0: And you get to provide that message for people that are in two different camps. It can be like those of us who know it but need to be reminded all the time. And then there are those who listen to this station. We get tons of emails and letters of people who listen to the station, started listening anyway, because they didn't like the message that the other stations gave, the other cultural messages out there. They didn't want their kids hearing that. So they tune in, they listen here. And isn't that just like water, refreshing?
1: Refreshing. And it's only here if we make it happen.
2: Yeah.
1: That's it. It takes you, it takes us. None of us are experts. We don't know what we're doing. And yet God makes something beautiful out of it. And it results in changed lives. But you've got to act. So we're asking you to act right now. Go online. It just takes a minute or two. It's so easy.
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1: My name is Brant. Sherry is here. Imagine it like this. We're all chipping away to knock down a big wall. That wall is like our goal. Here's the thing. A lot of us chipping away with a little hammer.
0: Mm-hmm.
1: And that's cool. There are some people who have nuclear-powered jackhammers that can blow this wall open.
0: And we like to employ that at this time.
1: Yes. You too. There are so many people. It really is imbalanced in some ways. So many people that are trying hard to make ends meet mm-hmm. will give $30 a month, $50, $100 a month.
0: Mm-hmm.
1: And we appreciate that so much. But there are people who can sit there and make a $10,000 gift all at once and just blow this thing out of the water. We want to encourage you, if you're listening and you're one of those people that can do a $1,000 single gift, $1,500, $5,000, please do it. Don't just listen to other people calling in, doing what they can, kids breaking open their piggy banks. It's so sweet, and we appreciate that so much. But it's everybody getting involved and doing what they can.
0: Isn't that the beauty of community?
1: Yes.
0: Is the fact that, okay, here's a teenager that's listening. We've had so many of those stories come in of a teenager saying, this is, you know, I love this music. It's life-giving, and you know, in contrast to what else they have to listen to, and they're given maybe $10 from their check. And then you have this businessman who, you know, has been blessed and can do $5,000. And those two people were all in the same community together.
1: Yep. And we've seen it happen too, where if some guy or some lady steps up and gives $5,000, somebody else will do it too.
0: Mm-hmm.
1: So it's up to you. You got to get the ball rolling. You have to be a bit of a visionary to be able to do that. Not everybody can write that check. Physically, I can write that check. The bank mm-hmm. won't honor it.
0: And your wife, what you gonna do?
1: But you may be able to do it. Exactly. We need to hear from you, too. And here's the phone number. Please consider this your chance. We're putting up the bat signal for you. Somebody can do a big gift. You can go online and give a big gift. It's
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1: Even Brant and Sherry will admit, sometimes it's just silly.
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1: Hey, that might be just what you need.
0: Yeah.
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1: My name is Brant. Sherry's here too. This is for you and the people around you, literally on the road next to you. When there's a song playing on this station because we're listener supported, it's because of you. And that song is going into other people's vehicles right next to you.
0: And you may not be invited into other people's vehicles. We said if we just opened the door and said, hey, can I tell you about Jesus?
1: That's an arrestable offense.
0: Right. And again, we know that.
1: We know that. So we're not doing it. Key. That's key.
0: But when we've learned.
1: But when you give, and you don't know what people are going through. We hear one story after another was just crushing things. People turn on the radio and they hear that God loves them. A lot of people are hoping that he loves them. Deep down, they want to know that he loves them. To have a song come on is revelatory to people, or it's a reminder of something they knew deep down, but they forgot. Wait, God loves me. Just at the time you want them to hear it. So you're providing this for friends, for neighbors, for people around you in this area. It's up to you. We are listener supported, and without your support, we disappear. We're gone. We actually like it this way. We like you having a stake in other people's lives right around you.
0: It's amazing.

0: confusing because you may not be able to articulate your faith the way you want to. We've had those calls come in, people saying, you know, I can't always say it the right way, but this music does something to people. It takes the defenses down, and then questions arise. And it just, it really, really touches people in a way that is amazing. And whatever you can do monthly, that's providing that for people next door to you.
1: Cuts to the heart. Go online. It is so easy online. By the way, highly recommend it. If you get a chance right now, it just takes a minute.
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0: On the night you're falling all to pieces, you can bring your lonely heart to Jesus. What if I told you that I believe it?
1: Greetings to you. I am Brant. Producer Sherry is here too. So we got this note. I'm sure you haven't seen it. It was from a new mom.
2: Mm-hmm.
1: And she said that it's been a hard year with the newborn and all the other stuff that's going on.
2: Mm-hmm.
1: But she's been listening to our show a lot.
2: Well, that's sweet.
1: And it's been really helpful. I thought that was sweet. And I wanted to tell her, if you're listening, what an honor that is on our part.
2: Mm-hmm.
1: She actually said her newborn son may respond to our voices more than anybody else's. Like, what an honor that is to be part of your life.
2: Mm-hmm.
1: Even if you don't know who we are, it's okay. But if we ever say something that's like, man, I needed to hear that, that is wonderful.

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1: You do not have to give during this. Imagine that. I'm just outright saying it. A lot of times you don't hear that. We really mean it. You don't have to.
0: Mm-hmm.
1: But maybe you should. And the reason is it's important for all of us to be generous. And it's a matter of our heart. And this is something that's affecting people around you and around the area. And you are breathing hope into people's lives in the car in the next lane. And maybe you should. A lot of people think, well, I'll pray about it or something. We get real spiritual when it comes to something that's kind of obvious.
0: Mm-hmm.
1: But we don't when it comes to making other purchases. Like, I'm getting a new pair of headphones. Oh, let me pray about this. A lot of us don't do that.
0: True.
1: I would say, just do the right thing. And I have learned that when I am generous, God blesses my family.
0: Mm-hmm.
1: And I don't necessarily mean dollar for dollar, anything like that. But I have noticed we have not gone broke giving away our money. We've only gotten better the more generous we've gotten.
0: And we've said it before. You've never regretted it. I've never, ever said, oh, I shouldn't have gave that to them, or I shouldn't have. Never. I haven't.
1: I don't think, yeah, I don't think that'll happen. Mm-hmm. I think what'll happen is you'll hear the songs, you'll hear the stories, and you'll be able to say, God used me in that. Mm-hmm. Isn't that amazing? And if you think, man, I'm broken. I don't have my act together, but God still uses me. That's exactly what we think every day we're doing this.
0: Yeah.
1: We don't know what we're doing. God does something wonderful. The artists here, we just do our stuff and we all mix it together and see what happens. And we can see the stories. Yes, he's blessing it. So you have a chance to do that right now. You can go online.
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1: Huh.
0: You seem happier.
1: Yeah.
0: You're less stressed.
1: I know.
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1: This is a remarkable thing that happens to people. Every time we do one of these things, you listen to this, you're like, what's happening? We're listener supported. But something remarkable happens. A lot of new people come on board. They go from just listening to just consuming the radio station. Mm-hmm. Just, you know, we appreciate that. But they go to, I want to be a provider. I don't want to just consume. I want to pitch in. It's just a matter of doing what you can, which is wonderful. But that's a big switch for a lot of people to make that jump.
0: Yeah, Mary made that jump. She said, and I love this because I've been through this, she was so lonely. And there's something about music that just comforts you. And she said she wanted to provide that for other people because she realized it gave her some grounding where she felt like, okay, I'm okay. God hasn't forgotten me. I'm not alone.
1: That's cool.
0: And like I said, I've been through that, making a big move and then feeling all by yourself.
1: Well, it's a big jump to go from I'm benefiting mm-hmm. and then to say I'm going to provide that for the next person.
0: Yes.
1: And yet that's why we're on the air. It's that simple. And we actually like it this way because you get to have a role in other people's lives. But it's a matter of you getting involved and doing something right now.
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1: 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You can't, or I can't. I mean, I get to talk on the radio here, but if I tried to talk to somebody in person in their car,

0: that would result in police action.
1: As well it should.
0: It should. If I open the door and I'm like, hey.
1: Let me tell you something.
0: Sherry, get in. We're going to talk to you. That's not going to go over. And yet, this music cuts to the heart and it speaks to people in private spaces. That's why I think God uses it. So here's your chance to provide that. If you knew the car next to you needed a message, listen to any of our songs and think that person in the car next to me needs this right now. Yes, it's beautiful to provide this for somebody else.
1: Or how about in the middle of the night? Because that's when my mother and I always say that's when life comes crashing in on you.
0: Boy, that's true.
1: In the middle of the night, all of a sudden, all the anxiety, the things that you're going through, the things that you have, the things you don't have, all of it comes crashing in. And Christine said that's when she turns the radio on and it actually calms everything for her. Now, again, we can't show up there and say,
0: yep, ding dong.
1: Everything's going to be all right, Christine. But that really is amazing. I mean, if you could just sit back and take that in, that she's there feeling hopeless and life is, you know, falling apart for her. And just having UCB changes her disposition. Yeah. That's amazing.
0: What an honor to have a role in that.
1: Yeah.
0: And believe me, you do. When you call and you give or you go online and you give, you actually have a role in that. For her, for so many other people. Thank you for getting involved with this. And it should be a joyful thing, not a guilt thing. Just pure joy to be able to be involved in other people's lives like this.
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1: the methodology.
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1: If you listen to something like this, and I listen to pledge drives and, you know, marathon things on TV or whatever before, and I thought, you know what, I'd love to get involved, but I can't. It's happened to me. We've been there. And if you're a single mom or something, just to throw out one scenario that you don't have any money at all, there's nothing you can do, please do not feel guilty about it. Please don't. Be joyful if we hit the goal. You can pray for us. We'd love that. But you are off the hook. Do not let this be a guilt thing. It should not ever be a guilt thing. It should be pure joy or just doing the right thing. And the fact is, somebody is listening who hasn't got involved before, who actually can do something. Most of us can do something.
0: I know I have been in a position, as you said you were, where you just couldn't.
1: Yeah.
0: But to be able to acknowledge, you know what? God has blessed me. And I am in a better position now, and I am, than I was 2 years ago or 4 years ago.
1: And not only that, but we can look at ourselves and go, wait a second, I actually do make room for other stuff in my budget.
0: True.
1: So there is a way that we can go, oh, okay, I'll do this. But we actually have to say, yeah.
0: Yeah.
1: Actually have to take hold of the phone or go online. It'll just take you a couple minutes.
0: And you know what I have to do? I have to do it. Like, I can't say, okay, well, as soon as I run into the store and come back, like, as soon as I'm like, yeah, I got to do this, I can do this, I should do this, then I have to do it. Because if I don't, it just leaves my mind. It's not even necessarily neglect, it just leaves my mind.
1: It happens to me all the time. And then when I'm done, if I go online and do something, I'm like, that took me 45 seconds.
0: All right.
1: Why did I not do that?

0: It's so weird. Anyway, we would love to have you involved. This radio station is dependent on people like you. So if you can, step up. And then you're providing it not only for you, but for the single mom who can't and her kids. Just bringing joy into their lives. It's beautiful. So here's how you do it. It's very simple.
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0: Greetings to you. My name is Prant. This show, if you're new to it, it's been described and we kind of like, yeah, that sounds good. How was it? I was going to say strangely odd and oddly strange, but that's not kind of the same thing. It's
1: refreshing is the word.
0: Refreshingly odd and oddly refreshing.
1: That was it.
0: We know it's kind of weird. I have a dry sense of humor. Sherry's got a big laugh, all that sort of stuff. But we hope it's really refreshing to you. And over time, as you get the show, that it'll just be something you look forward to.
2: Kickstart my heart and take my soul to the OR. 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
1: My name is Brent. We are listener supported. We love it this way. That means you have a stake in all the good stuff that happens because of this radio station. Thank you for getting involved. Here's the thing. As I look at it, and this is my wife and I have talked about this, like, what do we want to do with our lives? We want our money to be a blessing to people. And we know we have things to care for and take care of, but what we have largely found is that that's what we want to use our money for. And as we've given, we've found that we haven't gone broke doing it either.
0: Yeah, and there's so many people. Stories just pour in about people who are in their cars and feeling hopeless and in despair. And you want your life to be able to touch their lives. And you can't always get into their car, Brent, and, you know, hey, everything's going to be okay. But when you're able to give to a ministry like this, then you are in their car with them, an intimate space with them.
1: Yep. And you're doing it through music, which is incredibly powerful emotionally for people. So this is a great way to reach people that you normally, like Sherry was saying, normally wouldn't get a chance maybe to talk to. Not only that, but to encourage yourself every day. We'd love to have you involved. It's all ultimately about Jesus. We want to point people to him. He's the only real hope we think there is. But he's a great one. He's the best news ever. We'd love to have you get involved. Donate online at UCB Radio.

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1: My name is Brant. Sherry is here too. You may have noticed this. There's not a whole lot of people like trying to remind you in the normal course of life about God. I mean, there's 8 million advertisements you're subjected to during the day. So you're reminded about Coca-Cola or McDonald's or whatever constantly. And that's the guy. That's the idea. They want to remind you. But it's not much that reminds you about God. A radio station like this does, though. And we are so forgetful as a people. Just all of us are very forgetful. It slips from our mind. A lot of the stuff on this radio station that reaches people, they already knew deep down.
0: Mm-hmm.
1: They already suspected that there is a God. He loves them. They've suspected it, but they need to be reminded of it. That's true for me. And it's such that even in the Old Testament, God used to tell people, hey, you need reminders.
0: Yeah, write it on your arm or tie something around your, you know, or put it on your door or whatever. Remind yourself of who God is, what he does, how much he loves you. And one of the things I love is, you know, as stories pour in, there are stories of people saying they weren't even believers. When they tuned in, they just wanted something that their kids could listen to while they were, you know what I mean? And that reminder, like you said, to them, all of a sudden they're hearing something. They just wanted something clean for the whole family to be able to listen to. They're not believers. Then all of a sudden there's a connection there because it's reminding them of something that they knew deep down.
1: Deep down they knew it.
0: Yeah.
1: And we are, again, we're all forgetful. It's like you're tying a bracelet and putting it on somebody else's wrist lovingly.
0: Oh, wow, yeah.
1: And remember this. Remember who God is. Remember that he loves you. He wanted us to remind people. And so there aren't many. But I'm telling you what, a radio station can be it. It reaches into people's cars, into private spaces.
0: Especially when you have so many other stations that are saying so many other messages.
1: Oh, totally. Bombarding.
0: That are almost, their message is almost united.
1: Nope.
0: So then when this message comes through, it cuts through.
1: You are a bracelet maker. But here's how you do it. Let it be a joyful thing, not a guilt thing, a joy thing. Like, yes, this is what I want to stand for. This is what I want to remind people about. You can provide this radio station for people and this message and this hope
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4: Hey, I'm Ryan Stevenson, and this is the story behind my new song, This I Know. Psalm 46 says, God is our refuge and our strength, a very present help in times of trouble. This song was born out of that tension that we all feel, believing that

living in a world that's unpredictable and sometimes painfully unfair. It doesn't ignore the hurt or try to rush past the questions. Instead, it sits in the uncertainty and chooses to trust the goodness of God anyway. It's about learning that faith isn't pretending that everything's okay, but it's placing your weight on God's faithfulness when nothing else feels steady. This song is a reminder that God's character hasn't changed, and that the same hands that allow the

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1: This is going to sound really weird, but maybe you've listened to our show long enough to expect that sort of thing. But
0: you're waiting for the weird.
1: What we are doing together is kind of like farming. And that's the reason it's called broadcasting. It used to be you would cast seed and broadly cast it. You're throwing seed out way out there.
0: Really?
1: That's, yeah. You didn't know that?
0: I did not. Oh. Very nice, Rand.
2: Thank
0: hey.
2: You.
1: So yeah, just for that, you should get involved. Just for that nugget of knowledge. It is true, though, when you're a part of this, and we're listener supported. So this is all of us together. Together, we are doing this. But you are casting seed out. You don't know when you call or you go online and help provide this station for other people. You don't know immediately what's going to happen. You don't get to see it. You're just throwing the seed out there. But I'm telling you, we see it. We see letters all the time. We see stories. We see Facebook messages. We get calls from people. It's phenomenal. It blows us away how God will use broadcasting. But you don't get to see it necessarily. So it takes a little bit of extra faith for you to know, you know what, I'm going to do something I think is right and see what happens, but I'm not going to see it immediately. You may not know in this lifetime the number of people you've affected.
0: And you know what? That's okay.
1: It is okay.
0: That's okay. I mean, even to take it in, we had a call from Janet, and she said she struggled with addiction her whole life, and she can't even remember the first time she listened, but as she continued to listen, it gave her hope. So you have to be able to have, like you said, that faith to know as you're casting that seed. There's Janet out there struggling with addiction her whole life, thinking she can't be free. And because you did, what, $20, $30 a month, whatever you're able to do, that seed reaches Janet.
1: You may think, too, well, I'm no professional minister. I don't know how to cast seed or whatever you're talking about. Like, neither do we. We don't know what we're doing. Seriously.
0: Yeah, you're right.
1: No, we don't.
0: I know.
1: But God will use us anyway.
0: Mm-hmm.
1: He'll use you actually going on the computer right now or praying for us however you can. Boy, we appreciate you too. This is listener supported. It's all of us together. And we'll see what happens. It's a joy, by the way.

0: positive, uplifting UCB Radio.
1: My name is Brant. Sherry is here too. Imagine we're all standing facing front, shoulder to shoulder in a line. And then someone says, who's going to volunteer to do this? And we all just stand there waiting for other people to do it. We know it's a good thing to do, mm-hmm. but we're like, somebody else will do it. Now somebody else. Nobody does. This happens frequently. It is up to you, honestly, to go, will I actually do something? And can I? A lot of people think they can't, but honestly, just being honest with you, I've been in that situation. You actually can. Mm-hmm. You can make room for $10 a month and not even feel it, or $30 a month or $50, not even really feel it. We tend to make room for things we want to do, but a lot of times we'll sit around going, yeah, I know this is a great radio station. I know it's changing people's lives, but somebody else will step up and do it.
0: Yeah, I remember interviewing a man. He had wrote a book on giving, and he challenged me specifically. He said, just go look at your bank account and then tell me what you can do. Look at your bank statement. And I was alarmed at the pizza and burgers.
1: Oh,
0: and
1: yeah, we make room for what we want. Yeah.
0: And the other thing is, you talk about us all standing shoulder to shoulder, right? And who's going to volunteer, who's going to raise their hand. What happens is when one person does it, then another person does it.
1: Especially when it occurs to them, like, wait a second, so they're going to get the joy of this and I'm not.
0: Uh-huh.
1: Like, yeah. Why would you not want to be a part of that? This is changing people's lives. Look, we don't totally get it. Mm-hmm. We don't understand exactly how God does what he does, but we know that he is using this radio station. We've seen it. We've seen the stories. We know the people in many cases who've been directly benefited from other people giving. So the answer is yes, it means something to thousands of people. And the answer is also yes, you are in fact needed. So don't wait for other people. Together,
0: it doesn't take a long time at all.
1: Not at all. It's just a couple of minutes. It's actually fun. And then you have played a role in providing hope for people in the best way. Go online. It's so super simple online.
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1: Yes, to answer your question, it matters when you give and make a radio station like this happen.
2: I'd just like to thank you guys for what you guys do. I mean, your music really means a lot to me. Being a teenager and growing up with all this different kind of music, you know, there's only one station that I really want to listen to, and it's the station. And I just really want to thank you guys. I mean, you guys are awesome. The music that you guys play is life-changing, and it keeps me going when the times get hard. And I thank God for this station every time I turn the radio on and I listen to you guys.
1: How cool is that? She's thanking God that she gets to turn on the radio and listen to this. It's on because of people like you. You're listening. You provide it for her.
0: And she's a teenager, right?
1: Yep.
0: And so most times she probably doesn't have to do something, have the finances to do something monthly. You know, so when you're providing it specifically for someone like that, she can't do it. And so you're stepping up. I mean, think of the messages
1: exactly
0: that she's bombarded
1: that she's subjected
0: with
1: to
0: every day.
1: And I complain about that stuff all the time.
0: Mm-hmm.
1: The messages I'm bombarded with. I don't like it one bit. It's amazing just to provide truth.
0: Yeah.
1: Finally.
0: In a culture of lies.
1: Yes, exactly. So here's your chance to do it. If you can't, we understand. Do not feel guilty. It should be pure joy. And please, if you get a chance to go online, don't delay, because if you're like us, you forget stuff. Now is the time. You're hearing this right now. You can do it now. Just go online. It's really easy.
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1: One thing that's so wonderful about this, it's a little secret. You don't actually have to get involved with this. You can totally do it on your own free will. No one's taxing you to pay for it. But our thing is, we talk about who Jesus is. We want to give people that kind of hope. And through the music, through the things that are said. So we're not going to get tax money. It's all voluntary. It's pure voluntary, which means it's a blessing to be able to do it. You're doing it freely. So everybody who calls, everybody who goes online and gives, it's out of their own generosity, actually caring about other people to give them this incredible message.
0: Yeah, I like the way it's a gentle shift in attitude where it's not I have to do it, but I get to do it. Yeah, Katie called and said there are a few reasons why she donated to the ministry. She said, I've been listening to this radio station for quite a number of years, but as I was reflecting today and listening during the pledge drive, I thought, wait a minute, this really has been a blessing in my life every day. And she said she realized, I want to be a blessing. I want to be a blessing to other people who may not be able to give. She realized that she could. So the question is, do you think it's always like that where there's an epiphany to give? Or do you think you just do it because it's the right thing to do?
1: I don't know. I think people are different. I would hope that we would just do things because we know it's right. Mm-hmm. Like I do think sometimes we wait to be overwhelmed by emotion. Mm-hmm. Like, okay, finally. Mm-hmm. How about just going, you know what? This is a blessing to me. Obviously, it's a blessing to other people. Some people can't give. I understand that. I can do something. Most people can do something. So I like the idea of just going, you know, I'm just going to do the right thing. You can go online, ucbradio.com. 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

0: 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You feel better.
1: Huh.
0: You seem happier.
1: Yeah.
0: You're less stressed.
1: I know.
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1: My name is Brant. Sherry is here too. We have this theory. I have this theory. People already believe in God. Even people who deny him, they live like he exists. We know.
0: What do you mean they live like he exists?
1: Well, it's a big, long philosophical argument.
0: Okay. Just trust us.
1: They think hope matters.
0: Mm-hmm.
1: And it, without God, it's hard to make that argument that anything matters. It really is.
0: Good point.
1: Because we started as an accident. We're headed towards meaninglessness. How do we pretend in the middle of that?
0: Mm-hmm.
1: All that to say, I think people really do suspect that there is a God and he loves us. They're hoping that.
0: Mm-hmm.
1: But they don't trust him. That's the issue. A lot of us overtly believe. We'll say, I believe in God. But we really struggle honestly with trusting him. Do I really trust him? This music, this radio station, I think helps a lot of people get over that hump. I think that's why it works. I think that's how God uses it. It helps to reinforce he is worth trusting. He actually

0: has your best interests at heart. Like the Chris Tomlin song says, Jesus loves me. He's for me.
1: Yeah.
0: He's actually for me. I can trust him. This is so desperate. You realize how unique that voice is where we live? You realize how unique that is. So please support it. We are listener supported. We want to be part of reminding people that you can actually trust him. Your the hopes and dreams that you have are going to be met by God who loves you. So please get involved.
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0: is to be honest.
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2: My name is Brant. Sherry is here too. What happens for some people during these things, they hear people, oh, you guys are asking for money, and they start to feel guilty. Do not give out of guilt. If that's your motivation, please don't do it. That may sound like, I can't believe you just said that. Really mean it. Don't. It should be joy. Whenever you give, it should be joy that you can do something like this. You can say, God, I want you to take what I have, use it for your purposes, bless other people with it. The fact that you can do $30 a month or whatever it is you can do, whatever it is, should be pure joy that you can do that.
1: Yeah, and anytime, I can say this honestly, and you probably can too, Brant, anytime I felt like, you know what, this is the right thing to do, and I've given, I have never regretted it.
2: Never. I totally agree with
1: you. Not once have I ever said, ah, I shouldn't have did. Never. And it is a joy, and it takes, and we're forgetful people. So I've realized in my own life, you know, if someone comes across my mind, I'm like, I wonder how she is. I need to text her. If I don't do it right then, I'm not going to do it.
2: Totally agree.
1: And so when you know what, this is the right thing to do, then do it. That's what I have to do, or it just doesn't get done.
2: You don't need to be overcome by emotion. You don't need to wait for that magic moment when the rainbow appears or whatever. You just do it the right thing. But when you're done, do take a moment. It'll just take you a couple minutes. Do take a moment and appreciate. I'm so glad that God has blessed me to the point I can do something like that.
1: Yeah.
2: That's really wonderful. You're breathing mercy into people's lives, and we've seen it over and over.
1: Especially if you've been in a place like I have and you have where you haven't been able to give.
2: Oh, totally.
1: You've been in a really kind of, you know, poverty kind of place.
2: Yep.
1: And now you're looking and, man, I get to do this. I can do

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1: 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This is a different kind of radio station. So it's our pledge drive. This is when we ask people to freely give if you want. We know this, and you may not be used to hearing this sort of thing during these pledge drive type deals, but we know there's people who can't give, and you are off the hook. Please do not feel guilty. We have people who are listening in prison. It's not ever a guilt thing. And we get notes from people going, oh, I feel so bad. Don't. God loves you. If you can't, you can't. We understand. It's okay. But if you would, here's an idea. Something you can do is pray for us and pray specifically that the people who are listening right now who could do something, maybe it's $10 a month or 20 or 30 or 50 or 100, whatever it is, that they would. Because most people can, but we don't ever want it to be out of guilt. It should be pure joy. And if you can't, we understand totally.
0: Yeah, I love the idea of, we said it before, thinking, I don't have to do this. It's something that I have to do. That's a terrible way to approach something. When you approach it as something that I get to do, so that if you can't, okay, we get that. But then there are some people who are like, you know what? I get to do this.
1: And picture that when you're appreciating a song or something and you're moved by it emotionally. When you've given, you provided that for everybody else who's listening. Everybody else got to hear that too. God used you, but it takes an act of like stepping forward and doing it. Here's how you step forward and do it. You can go online
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1: I saw a brain scientist describe, this is going to make sense in a second here. 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
0: 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Everybody hold on. Yeah. Hold tight.
1: This brain scientist said, humans are forgetting machines.
0: Mm.
1: It's like we forget. God knows that. It's clear. Like, you look in scriptures, like, continually calling us back, reminding us, telling his people to put things in their lives, to deliberately put things in their lives that will remind them mm-hmm. of his covenant with them. Mm-hmm. Right now, there's not many things in our culture that'll do that for you, that will call you back. Every, you're

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2: Maybe you've noticed people need hope like crazy right now. They need hope, they need peace. We've got an anxiety problem in our culture.
0: I don't even know if people realize how much they need it, because anxiety and fear and lack of hope has become so pervasive it, that it's totally almost has. The way that you see things.
2: It's just default.
0: Yes.
2: Like, and
0: yeah.
2: This is not how it has to be.
0: Right.
2: But there's so few things in our culture that is actually talking about peace.
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2: 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And it's not ourselves, it's Jesus.
0: Yeah.
2: He is it. And we get to play songs about him and talk about him. 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
2: A mix of sun and clouds this morning. We'll be in the mid-teens as we get going with a light north breeze at 10. By the afternoon, south wind at 10, gusting to 20. Mostly sunny and a high of 19. Partly cloudy, light south breeze overnight, low of 16. Mix of sun and clouds Wednesday, high 20. I'm UCB meteorologist Jeff Anders.
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0: a lot of times the right thing to do is not exciting. It really isn't. I mean, sometimes we wait, well, God will show me if he wants me to do that right thing. There will be rainbows and butterflies.
1: Trumpets.
0: Yeah, trumpets.
1: Mm-hmm.
0: Life almost never works that way. The right thing to do a lot of times is just mundane. It could be something as simple as right now picking up the phone or going online. You may not get a rush of emotion. You know what? That's okay. In fact, that may be good because sometimes you're just being obedient. This may be what God wants you to do, to be generous. Well, I know he wants you to be generous. This may be a way that he wants you to be generous. Support this radio station, and you are encouraging people with the hope of Jesus. It's amazing and wonderful. It may not sweep you right now. You may not be swept away by emotion. You may just want to get online or pick up the phone because it's just the right thing to do. And when you do something mundane like that, that doesn't seem like that big of a deal, the effects so often are eternal for other people.
1: Now, you've been honest saying that that kind of generosity wasn't always your natural bent, right?
0: Oh, no, no way.
1: So did you start doing it before you started feeling it?
0: Yep, that's okay. Exactly right. When I started giving, I started developing a heart for the people I was giving to. Mm. And

0: You're singing along with a smile on your face, and it hits you. You feel better.
1: Huh.
0: You seem happier.
1: Yeah.
0: You're less stressed.
1: I know.
0: That's hope. 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
1: A mix of sun and clouds this morning. We'll be in the mid-teens as we get going with a light north breeze at 10. By the afternoon, south wind at 10, gusting at 20. Mostly sunny and a high of 19. Partly cloudy, light south breeze overnight, low 16. Mix of sun and clouds Wednesday, high 20. I'm UCB meteorologist Jeff Anders.
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2: Okay, this is getting exciting, Bill. 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That is a $600 impact to UCB Radio. Gail, thank you. And then, Bill, we have a friend in Chatham that wants to remain anonymous with a gift of $500. Wow, this is getting good. This is getting good. Now, we were running out. We had a $2,000 match with an update. Here is my friend Bill Scott. Bill?
3: Man, good to have you with us. Thank you to Lori. Lori just went the extra mile. She says, look, I'm giving. I want people to match me. I want to match them and just make everybody happy this morning as being a leader. And she did that. Daniel, just mentioned Daniel. Daniel did $1,000 just a minute ago.
2: Oh, wow. Whoa.
3: 2K impact because, again, double the impact. I love it. Daniel and Kingston, we sure appreciate you. So $500 short. And I'm just wondering, Frank, you're the captain of the ship.
2: Yes.
3: Could we just have 60 seconds of grace? Because I'm sort of thinking, 60 seconds of grace. Are you kidding me? Right. We could take care of the 500 and match the entire $2,000, which I think is good. And that's what Lori wants. Match me. Come on, let's do this. So I don't know. I just think 60 seconds of

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1: A mix of sun and clouds this morning will be in the mid-teens as we get going with a light north breeze at 10. By the afternoon, south wind at 10, gusting at 20. Mostly sunny and a high of 19. Partly cloudy, light south breeze overnight, low 16. Mix of sun and clouds Wednesday, high 20. I'm UCB meteorologist Jeff Andrews.
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0: that there's even one person out there who can hear the music and let it shed light into their soul and change their lives. I just want to be a part of that. And that helps in my healing too, knowing I'm helping others. Just makes me feel good.
1: Oh, Angela, thank you. Thank you so much for your gift. Hey, do you want to feel good this morning? Uh-huh. Could I encourage you? Give your best gift right now to UCB Radio. You know what? I think there is something that, you know, my wife is into all this brain chemistry. There is something that happens when you give. It does make you feel good. So we would love for you to hop in this morning. Oh my goodness. Whoa, Bill. Wow. Whoa. Is this right?
2: Okay, look, we're looking for somebody to jump on board. Maybe you can do that 30 a month. That's a dollar a day, by the way. And every day you're activating hope with that dollar. Yes. Think about it. Maybe somebody, and I heard this recently,

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2: Good morning. I'm Frank Reed along with Bill Scott. Let's say good morning to Cheryl in Belleville with a gift of $500. Cheryl, thank you. Your $500 just became $1,000 because we're wrapping up a $3,000 match. Okay, I don't have my calculator, but with the calculator and with the update, let's listen carefully to my friend Bill Scott. Bill?
3: Yeah, I've tabulated, I've calculated a couple of times. Just to make sure, $3,000 for dollar match, thanks to Dave and Chatham. We had four songs to meet or beat. That was song four. The calculations show me that we're $200 short.
2: Oh, no.
3: So close, so close. Okay, Frank.
2: Yes.
3: I know you have a heart the size of Texas. I know that.
2: Yes.
3: I'm wondering, could we have 60 seconds of grace? Because I think if we could just have 60 seconds of grace, not going to go to song five, but just 60 seconds of grace, I think we could take care of that $200 and be able to tell Dave that, yes, that $3,000 was matched and away we went. That's pretty amazing.
2: So I always have to check with Brad, the boss. Brad. We only need $200. Could we do 60 seconds? We've got a two thumbs up there, Bill. It is all good. We can do this.

0: Oh, yeah. My positive, uplifting UCB radio. That is Terry, and I'm Frank Reed. Good morning. Let's say good morning to Leanne and LaMab with a gift of $100. Good morning, Leanne. Let's say good morning to a friend in Port Hope, Ontario, started giving $30 a month. UCB Radio makes my day every day. Hearing Frank in the morning is so encouraging. Oh, thank you so much. I appreciate your kind words. Thank you, and thank you for your gift. Richard in Thunder Bay with a gift of $100. Thank you, Richard. Leanne in Roblin with a gift of $100 this morning. Look at this. Oh, my goodness. Cheryl in Belleville with a gift of $200. Oh, my goodness. Man, I'll tell you what, Cheryl, God bless you. You wanted to call back and put us over the top. Thank you. A friend in Leamington with a gift of $200. Good morning. Michael in Brockville with a gift of $200. First timer, Kayla in Thunder Bay with a gift of $200. Bill, we are way up and over.
1: Up and over the top. Way to bring it. Thank you so, so much. Wow. I'm gonna slide in there. I probably shouldn't say the name, but there's somebody, a fine young lady from Thunder Bay, that is also doing $200. That's part of that.
0: Wow.
1: It's just everybody doing what you can, but we celebrate together, and I don't know about you, but it feels good. Yeah.
0: I tell you what. Hey, listen, I've been mentioning this a couple of days, all right, past few days. Hang around here as much as you can over the next few days. The moments are going to be so exciting. It's going to be so much fun. You're going to hear so many testimonies, so many stories. You are going to be inspired. Your faith is going to grow. And that is what we're all about, okay? There's much more coming up on the way at Positive Uplifting UCB Radio.
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3: Mainly sunny this afternoon, south wind at 10, our high 19. It's going to feel like 20. Partly cloudy overnight, light south breeze, our low 16. Sun along with clouds on Wednesday, south wind at 10, Wednesday's high 20. Mix of sun and clouds Thursday, high 21. I'm UCB meteorologist Jeff Andrews.
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2: Mainly sunny this afternoon. South wind at 10. Our high 19. It's going to feel like 20. Partly cloudy overnight. Light south breeze. Our low 16. Sun along with clouds on Wednesday. South wind at 10. Wednesday's high 20. Mix of sun and clouds Thursday. High 21. I'm UCB meteorologist Jeff Andrews.
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We were talking about this song just a moment ago. Well, hey, Dad, you listening right now? 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
1: Mainly sunny this afternoon, south wind at 10, our high 19, it's going to feel like 20. Partly cloudy overnight, light south breeze, our low 16. Sun along with clouds on Wednesday, south wind at 10, Wednesday's high 20. Mix of sun and clouds Thursday, high 21. I'm UCB meteorologist Jeff Andrews.
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2: 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Is this going to work? How am I going to live here for a year? What about all these other things I've given up? I'm like, hey, why not try it? Because it doesn't mean you're going to have a bed tomorrow. One of the ladies who came through our program, she was steeped in addiction, came to Teen Challenge, and her addiction had impacted everyone around her brothers, her son, her mother. She came to our program, experienced

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1: $1,500 is the need, and seconds are ticking away right now, down to $1,350. I really believe there's someone who says, guys, you need a hero. I could do $100 a month. I could do $500. I could take care of the $1,350. This is how your station stays on the air, making the next right song possible. You give and somebody else gets the breakthrough. You make a gift. When someone hears that song, it's the lifeline that they need. And I was thinking about Mary, who I believe earlier this hour, we heard her story. And I think did she lose a child? Is that what happened?
0: She lost her oldest boy, and she was really ill and sick. And then her other son introduced her to UCB Radio, and it brought her hope and encouragement. Every song that came on just touched her spirit.
1: And there's a lot like Mary across Canada, throughout all the provinces, that are going to need that hope today. So that's why you give. So if you can help us with this $1,350 need right now, this is the last opportunity this hour. We'll have to move to another conversation next hour. Sarah's going to tell you how to get involved. Would you take some of it, or would you take all of it and say, this is for Mary and the others like her? And here's how you can be that hero right now. Sarah's going to tell you how.
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3: Partly cloudy, light south breeze at 10. After a high of 19, our overnight low 16. Mix of sun and clouds on Wednesday, final day of September. South wind at 10, Wednesday's high 20. Mix of sun and clouds on Thursday, high up to 21. Showers Thursday night. I'm UCB meteorologist Jeff Anders.
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2: Sarah and Garrett with you, and it is the fall fundraiser, and we're in a dollar for dollar match challenge right now, up to $1,000 on the table, and we have three songs to do it in. 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
3: Yeah, we went into song number two, still needing $900. I want to let you know about a couple of friends who jumped on board. Thank you to Martha in Fort Mac, says I'm in for $50. That became $100 in impact. Michelle in Chatham says, hey, I'll do this $200 gift. That was a $400 impact. So, Michelle, thank you. $650 to go. We have one more song, but $650 to do this in. Brandon, he was the one who kicked this off. Brandon in Windsor, he said, Sarah, Garrett, you guys were talking about the woman, Mary, who lost her son. And he said, that was my mom.
2: Wow.
3: That was my brother. And he says, wow, UCB Radio's helped me through that. I've never lost a sibling.
2: No.
3: I can only imagine, Brandon, how hard that was for you walking through it, too. I mean, we think of how hard it is for parents, and it is. There's nothing worse, I

0: Sarah and Garrett with you. Fall fundraiser happening right now. It's an opportunity for you to partner with the ministry to spread hope across the country. And we are wrapping up a little challenge that we had put out. We were asking for 10 friends to hop on board with a gift of $100 or more just to help move us along, keep us on track. Unfortunately, the three songs have gone by. And
1: they have.
0: We kind of missed the challenge just a little bit. Short a few people.
1: Just a little bit. Well, just but here's little. The thing. Just a little. We were looking for 10 friends to each come on board with that special one-time gift of $100, Sarah. That would make $1,000, you know, towards the total of the fundraiser. And that's exactly where UCB Radio needed to be this hour to finish this hour strong. Three friends checked in. We had Laura in Grand Point, and then first-timers Andy from Saskatoon, and thanks to our friend in Windsor who checked in too, who loves Sarah and says next to Jesus, Sarah's the best thing, okay? So three friends had checked in, seven to go. Now, could we just do this? We can't play a song. Could we just extend this 60 seconds, Sarah, and we'll put 60 seconds on a stopwatch. We're going to see it in the studio. Our listeners on UCB are going to hear this. But in 60 seconds, I got to believe that we could find friends in Ontario that could make that $100 gift. There's someone in Fort Mac, there's someone in Medicine Hat who could do that. All right. Someone in Regina. And is there someone in the mighty metropolis of Maynooth that could do that? I would call them a rock star. I mean, that guitar riff, they would be a rock star if they could jump on board and do that. Okay. That would be totally amazing. By the way, I apologize for that. That's my side gig when I'm not on the air. I'm just, I fronted an 80s band. Anyway, 888-407-4094. You can go to ucbradio.com. Good news. Bonnie and Osler just checked in for that $100. Woo-hoo! Okay, Sarah, we're down to one, two, three. Okay, six. Just need six more friends to do this. Could we do this? Are you okay with a 60-second kind of grace extension?
0: Yeah, let's go for it. We can do it.
1: All right. You give the phone number and the website. Again, looking for six friends at $100. Multiples count. If you could be the hero and just make a $600 gift, that would be huge. Sarah's going to give you the ways to get involved. Just start making your gift, guys. You could be part of the miracle.
0: All right. 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
3: Partly cloudy, light south breeze at 10. After high of 19, our overnight low 16. Mix the
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If God has called you to step up, don't let fear steal that promise. Go, God, I'm in. I believe you got it. You've called me. It's going to be okay. Looking for four more people to jump in over the next two songs. What do you give?

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4: Sarah and Bill with you. 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

0: 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That can take, when I timed it, I think it was about 30 seconds. Mm-hmm. So however you want to do this, final song. Now, Sarah, you sit here every day. These are your people. Do you think there's even a slight chance in the final song we could raise that final $1,440?
1: I think so. I have faith that we can do it.
0: All right. Let me give you the number one more time. 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Sarah, I believe the miracle is in the house.
1: Mm-hmm.
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1: Partly cloudy, light south breeze at 10. After high of 19, our overnight low 16. Mix of sun and clouds on Wednesday, final day of September. South wind at 10, Wednesday's high 20. Mix of sun and clouds on Thursday, high up to 21. Showers Thursday.

0: 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I'm UCB meteorologist Jeff Andrews.
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1: Partly cloudy, light south breeze at 10. After high of 19, our overnight low 16. Mix of sun and clouds on Wednesday, final day of September. South wind at 10, Wednesday's high 20. Mix of sun and clouds on Thursday, high up to 21. Showers Thursday night. I'm UCB meteorologist Jeff Anders.
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7: 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Just our way of saying thank you. And we know, I don't want to say cold because I don't want to jinx it, cooler weather is coming. And that means other stuff. I mean, most of us, I think, would rather just have summer and fall extend another 5 or 6 months into next spring or summer. But we knew the cooler weather's coming, so that too could be a great thing, you know, to walk around and let people know, number one, that you're warm, number two, you're fashionable, and number three, I think, who your favorite radio station is. So I think this kind of checks all the boxes, Tracy. So one friend doing that 100, like you said, would there be someone to join the Hope Team right now? I love the Hope Team level. That's 30.

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It is well with my soul.

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1: Partly cloudy overnight, south wind at 10, our lowest

0: 16. A mix of sun and clouds on Wednesday. South wind at 10. Wednesday's high 20. Partly cloudy Wednesday night, low 17. A mix of sun and clouds and breezy Thursday, the 1st of October, high 21. I'm UCB meteorologist Jeff Andrews.
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2: 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Teen Challenge Canada operates across the country in 5 different provinces. We serve men and women, and the program is 12 months. With us at Teen Challenge, what we would say is the differentiator is Jesus is the change agent, and those wrestling with should I or shouldn't I? Is this going to work? How am I going to live here for a year? What about all these other things I've given up? I'm like, hey, why not try it? Because it doesn't mean you're going to have a bed tomorrow. One of the ladies who came through our program, she was steeped in addiction, came to Teen Challenge, and her addiction had impacted everyone around her, her brothers, her son, her mother. She came to our program.

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0: like Karen just did. Could you take one at $10 a month? Tracy, I think we've got one more song to go here.
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0: One more song. And the reason why you give, okay, is not to get the toque. 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The reason why you give is so you can make sure someone like Robert, when he was at his lowest, when he was incarcerated, that he could hear about Jesus. And here's the thing. When he was incarcerated, the thing that gave him hope was UCB Radio. Someone gave and Robert got the hope. Someone gave and Robert had the lifeline in jail. Think about this. He was incarcerated. There's where he was. He wasn't going anywhere. He had three hots and a cot, right? The thing he didn't have was hope in Jesus. But because someone gave, he does today. And Robert, a few minutes ago, started giving $10 a month. Guys, this is how the blessing continues to go forward, and then it keeps going. In this next song, would there be three, four friends to jump on board? We can fill out Team 10. We got to get all 10 spots if we want to get that $1,000 bonus, Tracy.
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I'm Tracy. Garrett is here. And we have a couple of thank yous. We're just so thankful that you are praying for the ministry of UCB Radio and giving for the fall fundraiser. Hope Finds a Way. That's the theme, because that's what we believe. And hope finds a way. When you give a gift, you tell somebody about Jesus, they give that worship moment in the car, in the kitchen, when you're cooking, whatever you're doing. 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
3: So, looking for a ministry champion to finish out the hour to stay on track, about $1,000 shy of where UCB needs to be. And it's been a bit since someone has jumped on board, taking kind of that big chunk. Now, you can do this with a $1,000 gift, tax deductible, by the way, through UCB, or you could even break it up monthly. It's $100 a month. That's going to take care of that. And remember, if you're a brand new giver, hey, if you've never done this before, we'd love to send you the UCB toque and just our way of kind of saying thank you. But the bigger thing is, I think, this knowing that your gift is really standing in the gap for somebody. And if you would consider doing that, because I really believe there's someone listening that would love to make that $1,000 gift. They would love to be that ministry champion, but they can't. And they've gone through just some stuff in life. And that's why they're saying, hey, I want to, but I can't. So you would stand in the gap. And if that's you and you've been praying about it, and we get it. Okay, there's no arm twisting, no coercion. This isn't a have to. This is one of those things that we like to call a get to. And if this station is your go-to, if this is where you go to get your worship on, you're heading home, you're a road warrior. And by the time you pull in the driveway, you're a road worshiper because you head home with my friend Tracy every afternoon, you know. Or maybe it's just having those mom meltdown moments. Tracy, you share about, you know, as a mom, there's just mom melting down. And you can relate to them because you're a mom. And you've had those moments too. And so if that's you, would you make that the reason why you give? We're looking for one friend, one hero to take that $1,000 ministry champion position. If you want to break it up monthly, $100 a month. And everyone else, you get in where you can right here, right now for UCB Radio. We got to move on. It's the top of the hour. There's like 2 minutes left to go. So Tracy,
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1: Partly cloudy overnight, south wind at 10, our low 16. A mix of sun and clouds on Wednesday, south wind at 10, Wednesday's high 20. Partly cloudy Wednesday night, low 17. A mix of sun and clouds and breezy Thursday, the 1st of October, high 21. I'm UCB meteorologist Jeff Andrews.
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10: Maybe you're like our friend Leanna, who said, you know, in that moment, she realized these songs are for me. 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Maybe, you know, UCB is a part of your day. 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I'm Tracy. My friend Garrett is here. And we're just thankful for you praying for the ministry. And, you know, and I know that times are... they're tough. 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And Garrett, we hear often, "I just can't give this time around." 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You don't know when the time's coming where you can't give, but if you can right now, you're needed at 888-407-4094. 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
2: Hey, we love every gift, and we want to say two words that we cannot say enough during the fall fundraiser. Those words are thank you, but something else special when we see first-timers jump on board the Giving Family. And the last few minutes, we had a flurry of first-timers, Tracy. Jim in Fort McMurray, God bless you, jumped on board. First-timer, $100. Jim, you get the toque, toque, toque. This is awesome. A friend in Regina says, count me in. First timer, you know who you are. Love hearing Christian music on the radio. $20 a month. And Sarah, who is from Saskatchewan, first timer. Okay, this is so awesome. Leveling up. She says, I love being able to put UCB on with my kids in the car. Love how it impacts them. And Sarah, nothing better than your little singing those songs from Toby Mac and Lauren Daigle. Oh, and the color and all those great songs that are coming through the speakers. So, yes, here's the cool thing about Sarah, our friend in Regina, and Jim. They're all getting the toque because every time there's a brand new giver, they give $100 or more, they get the UCB Radio toque.

0: And so I'd love to send out a few more this afternoon if we could, Tracy.
1: Yeah, so you jump in at $100 or more, and it's a pretty cool tube. It says UCB Radio, and it's kind of stylish. I'm kind of like, I wear black a lot. I just do. I think you reach a certain age as a mom where you're just like, I'm done. I'm wearing black and gray.
0: It accessorizes with everything. Yep.
1: Yes. And the toque is kind of gray and then white. It says UCB Radio right on the front. Really cool. So you can wear it and just tell people about your radio station. And I love how Sarah said, you know, just putting her kids in that car and it impacts her kids. That's because the scripture is in the words and the songs. And those are seeds you're planting in those little kids. I would like to ask maybe some grandparents, you know, maybe you gave when your kids were listening and now it's your grandkids are listening. Do it and let us know who they are. We'd love to mention their name. Come on board first time at that $100 right now. 888-407-4094.
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1: Partly cloudy overnight, south wind at 10, our low 16. A mix of sun and clouds on Wednesday, south wind at 10, Wednesday's high 20. Partly cloudy Wednesday night, low 17. A mix of sun and clouds and breezy Thursday, the 1st of October, high 21. I'm UCB meteorologist Jeff Andrews.
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the Lord. 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I'm Tracy Garrett is here too. 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
1: Thanks for listening. This is such a critical time. Thanks to everybody who's been going online and being generous to make this radio station happen.
0: You are appreciated, yes. And you're definitely needed.
2: It really is true. We have a tendency to want everything instantly. This is the way I am. If a website takes more than 0.007 seconds.
0: I'm watching for that skip ad.
2: I'm going.
0: Come on.
2: I don't have 5 seconds. That's where we are. We want everything instantly. We buy things like without thinking that much about it sometimes. Like, how about being that fast to be generous?
0: Mm-hmm.
2: How about being in a hurry to be generous? We talk about spontaneous generosity. It's something I try to do and Sherry tries to do in our own lives, but here's a chance to do it. If you know this radio station means a lot to people, and it does, it continues to bring hope to people, please don't overthink it.
0: Yeah, I personally am talking about me, do not overthink a lot of purchases. In fact, that's been a problem, mm-hmm. where I do it just instinctively. Okay, get this.
2: Take months to go, No.
0: But when it comes to being generous, a lot of times we are that way. But if you know what this station means to you, and we are telling you it is listener supported, that you are needed, then why not have that spontaneous generosity attitude and say, here, yeah, I want to be a part of that.
2: It's totally fun too, yeah. By the way. And it's something to go, hey, my money, you know, it comes into my hands like water, and it mm-hmm. can leave. And if it goes the right place, that's a beautiful thing.
0: Yeah.
2: Like, this is why we're trusted with things. So thank you for being generous. You can do this. Not everybody can or will. Mm-hmm. It's totally up to you. No one's forcing you to do it. That's what makes it so joyful to be spontaneously generous. Here's what we're asking you to do. Just do whatever you want. Any size gift, wonderful. We appreciate your best gift. If you want to go online, super simple. Just go to ucbradio.com.
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2: Hey, this is Brant. I have something wonderful to share with you. It should be like a trending topic, but not all the truly important things go viral or get attention. 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Maybe 200, 2,000, 5,000? The answer? More than 21,000. All in the name of Jesus. Kids dancing and playing, moms and dads crying tears of joy. It is so good. 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If you want more info, it's so simple. 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

UCB's fall fundraiser is the chance to show that hope finds a way. 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It's truth being spoken.

0: that. So they tune in, they listen here, and isn't that just like water, refreshing?
1: 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But you've got to act. So we're asking you to act right now. Go online. 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
5: 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People like you and me pick up the tab. So guess how many surgeries Cure did in the last year? Maybe 200, 2,000, 5,000? The answer? More than 21,000.

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